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day, Potts Farm was a place to go. 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

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Front page obituary, he was a millionaire. He left his fortune to some guy he barely knew. 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

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It's hard to believe, but you're gonna miss this. You're gonna want this back. You're gonna wish these days.

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1: Good Thursday morning, and thanks for spending time with us so far on Stock Country 106.7. We play the stars of yesterday and today. Johnny Miller with you. Patchy fog this morning with a chance of rain till close to noon. Partly sunny otherwise today with highs near 80. We'll have a complete look at your Stock Country forecast in just a few minutes. 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
2: Michigan election officials are asking the U.S. Supreme Court to reject an emergency request to put a citizens-only voting measure on the November ballot. In a filing yesterday, the state says the group behind the measure failed to submit enough valid signatures and had opportunities to challenge that decision through Michigan's established process. The state also says the Michigan Supreme Court should have the first opportunity to review the dispute. Justice Brett Kavanaugh is now considering the emergency request. The group wants a ruling by Thursday, while Michigan officials must finalize the November ballot by Friday afternoon. The Grand Traverse County Sheriff's Office is investigating several home break-ins in Garfield Township. Deputies say three homes were entered Tuesday with items including a wallet, purse, and tablet reported stolen. In one case, a resident confirmed a male suspect who then fled. Several 17-year-old males were identified in the area. The investigation remains ongoing. MDOT is lifting lane restrictions on 91 road and bridge projects statewide for Labor Day weekend beginning Friday afternoon through Tuesday morning. However, some work zones will remain active. The Mackinac Bridge will also close Monday from 6:30 a.m. to noon for the annual bridge walk. In sports, the Tigers survived a nail-biter, beating the Twins 11-6 in 12 innings. They have the day off before visiting another division opponent. They open up a four-game series, which includes a doubleheader against Cleveland tomorrow.
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1: Patchy fog this morning, a chance of rain till close to noon as well. Otherwise, partly sunny today with a high near 80. Mostly cloudy and a chance of rain tonight with lows down to 60. Sunshine tomorrow with a slight chance of afternoon rain and a high of 78. For the entire three-day Labor Day weekend, sunshine and near 80. 59 in Petoskey right now, 63 in Traverse City, 59 in Gaylord, and Brad Paisley. 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

Carrie Underwood on Stock Country 106.7. We play the stars of yesterday and today. We're looking at patchy fog this morning. Even a chance of rain till close to noon. Partly sunny otherwise today with highs near 80. The three-day Labor Day weekend, you know, so far, this is what we're looking at. Sunshine and near 80. Yeah, that sounds nice to me. Yeah, crossing fingers, nothing will change there. We'll have a complete look at your Stock Country forecast within the next 15 minutes. And we'll also be hearing from Pam Tillis, Travis Tritt, and Keith Urban. Here's Hardy and favorite country song now on Stock Country 106.7.

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1: I'm Zach Bennett with today's Pure American Country Radio Minute. A sad anniversary today. 35 years ago in 1991, country singer-songwriter Dottie West died at age 58. She had recently been in a car accident just right outside our studios here in Nashville. Her career had already stretched across nearly three decades. Dottie co-wrote Here Comes My Baby, and her recording had won her a Grammy in 1965. She also became one of country's pioneers in writing and singing commercial jingles. Country Sunshine began actually as music for a Coca-Cola campaign and became popular enough to turn into a hit single, even reached the country top 10 in 1973. Later came a hugely successful run of duets with Kenny Rogers, including Every Time Two Fools Collide and What Are We Doing in Love. Dottie West was a singer, a songwriter, a mentor, and a businesswoman who kept finding new ways to stay relevant. She became a Country Music Hall of Famer posthumously in 2018. I'm Zach Bennett with the Pure American Country Radio Minute.
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0: Star Country 106.7. We play the stars of yesterday and today. We're expecting patchy fog for the morning and a chance of rain till close to noon. Otherwise, a little bit of sunshine today with highs near 80. A gorgeous weekend for the Labor Day weekend. We'll have a complete look at your Star Country forecast within the next few minutes. 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
1: Michigan election officials are asking the U.S. Supreme Court to reject an emergency request to put a citizens-only voting measure on the November ballot. In a filing yesterday, the state says the group behind the measure failed to submit enough valid signatures and had opportunities to challenge that decision through Michigan's established process. The state also says the Michigan Supreme Court should have the first opportunity to review the dispute. Justice Brett Kavanaugh is now considering the emergency request. The group wants a ruling by Thursday, while Michigan officials must finalize the November ballot by Friday afternoon. The Grand Traverse County Sheriff's Office is investigating several home break-ins in Garfield Township. Deputies say three homes were entered Tuesday with items including a wallet, purse, and tablet reported stolen. In one case, a resident confirmed a male suspect who then fled. Several 17-year-old males were identified in the area. The investigation remains ongoing. MDOT is lifting lane restrictions on 91 road and bridge projects statewide for Labor Day weekend beginning Friday afternoon through Tuesday morning. However, some work zones will remain active. The Mackinac Bridge will also close Monday from 6:30 a.m. to noon for the annual bridge walk.
2: In sports, the Tigers survived a nail-biter, beating the Twins 11-6 in 12 innings. They have the day off before visiting another division opponent. They open up a four-game series, which includes a doubleheader against Cleveland tomorrow.
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0: Patchy fog this morning, chance of rain till close to noon, otherwise partly sunny with highs near 80 today. Mostly cloudy with a chance of rain tonight. We'll see those get down to 60. Mostly sunny tomorrow with a slight chance of afternoon rain and a high of 78. Sunny and near 80 for Labor Day weekend. It's 59 right now in Petoskey, 62 in Traverse City, 58 in Gaylord. 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

Lady A on Star Country 106.7. We play the stars of yesterday and today. Johnny Miller with you on a foggy morning with a chance of rain till close to noon and a little bit of sunshine later this afternoon with highs close to 80. We'll have a complete look at your Star Country forecast within the next 15 minutes. Joe DiMessina, Restless Heart, and Tracy Lawrence on the way. And in just about 7 minutes, we'll talk about the final race of the season. Actually, a couple. 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

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We play the stars of yesterday and today. Johnny Miller with you. We're heading towards 7. And we have the final two races of the season for the Northern Michigan Speedway coming up on Saturday.

0: Saturday and Sunday. So if you haven't yet been to a race, perhaps one of these two or both would be something to consider for the Labor Day weekend. On Saturday, the full show to make up the season championship night. Well, the pit gates will open at 1, grandstand gates at 4, qualifying at 5, the flag will drop at 7 to begin the race. The Sunday Buckshot Invitational, well, the pits will open at noon, at least the gates will, grandstand gates at 1, qualifying at 2, green flag at 4. Tickets are the same price as they have been all season long, 15 for adults, 10 for seniors, 5 for kids, 5 to 12, pit passes $30, complete details at northernmichiganspeedway.net. And in just about 10 minutes at 7 o'clock, we will have our final Facebook post up for the season so that you can post your reply to qualify for either a family four-pack or two pit passes to this weekend's Northern Michigan Racing Speedway event. So if you want to go on Saturday, great. If you want to go on Sunday, yeah, you can do that too. Maybe you want to go both days. Those passes and tickets are good for both days, so you can take advantage of double the fun during the final weekend of the season for the Northern Michigan Speedway. All right, we have your new sports and weather in just about 10 minutes on Stock Country 106.7.
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1: 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Johnny Miller with you. We'll have a complete look at your Star Country forecast within the next few minutes. 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
2: Michigan election officials are asking the U.S. Supreme Court to reject an emergency request to put a citizens-only voting measure on the November ballot. In a filing yesterday, the state says the group behind the measure failed to submit enough valid signatures and had opportunities to challenge that decision through Michigan's established process. The state also says the Michigan Supreme Court should have the first opportunity to review the dispute. Justice Brett Kavanaugh is now considering the emergency request. The group wants a ruling by Thursday, while Michigan officials must finalize the November ballot by Friday afternoon. The Grand Traverse County Sheriff's Office is investigating several home break-ins in Garfield Township. Deputies say three homes were entered Tuesday with items including a wallet, purse, and tablet reported stolen. In one case, a resident confirmed a male suspect who then fled. Several 17-year-old males were identified in the area. The investigation remains ongoing. MDOT is lifting lane restrictions on 91 road and bridge projects statewide for Labor Day weekend beginning Friday afternoon through Tuesday morning. However, some work zones will remain active. The Mackinac Bridge will also close Monday from 6:30 a.m. to noon for the annual bridge walk.
3: In sports, the Tigers survived a nail-biter, beating the Twins 11-6 in 12 innings. They have the day off before visiting another division opponent. They open up a four-game series, which includes a doubleheader against Cleveland tomorrow.
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1: Patchy fog this morning. Chance of rain till close to noon. Partly sunny otherwise today with highs near 80. We have a chance of rain tonight. Mostly cloudy, too, with lows down to 60. Mostly sunny tomorrow with a slight chance of afternoon rain with a high of 78. Sunny and near 80 for all 3 days Labor Day weekend. It is 60 right now with Petoskey, 63 in Traverse City, 60 in Gaylord. 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

0: Toby Keith, an American soldier on Star Country 106.7. We play the stars of yesterday and today. We do appreciate you spending time with us so far on this Thursday morning. I'm Johnny Miller. Looking forward to a nice sunny three-day weekend with highs near 80. Though today we are seeing patchy fog this morning with rain till close to noon. Partly sunny later on with highs near 80. We'll have a complete look at your Star Country forecast within the next 15 minutes. We'll also be hearing from Tim McGraw, Reba, and Alan Jackson. Here's Whiskey Drink on Star Country 106.7.
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0: Tim McGraw on Something Like That on Star Country 106.7. We play the stars of yesterday and today. Johnny Miller with you. Thank you for your time spent with us so far on this Thursday morning. I did mention earlier that the Labor Day weekend, is going to be quite nice. Sunshine, 80, at least close to it. And quite a few events happening throughout Labor Day weekend, more especially Saturday. And what is Labor Day weekend without a good cookout? So maybe head over to the Old Town Emmett Farm Market on Saturday for their benefit cookout that will help benefit the Friendship Centers of Emmett County. There will be a farm market from 9 until 3, the benefit cookout from 10 until 3, and this cookout will include hot dogs, brats, and pulled pork. They have sides, chips, drinks, and it all starts at $6. And this benefit cookout will be located at the Friendship Center parking lot at 1322 Anderson Road in Petoskey. So something to consider as you're planning for your weekend, the Old Town Emmett Farm Market Benefit Cookout, benefiting the Friendship Centers of Emmett County. Now, if you have an event that you think we're missing out on, let me know about it. Email me anytime at johnny.miller@starcountry1067.com so that I can get the word out to our listeners. New sports and weather in just about 10 minutes on Star Country 106.7.
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I lost a universal joint and I had to use my finger. 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

0: the stars of yesterday and today for Gaylord and all of Northern Michigan. 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

0: Star Country 106.7. We play the stars of yesterday and today. Johnny Miller with you. Patchy fog for this morning with a chance of rain till close to noon. Partly sunny otherwise today with highs near 80. A good looking weekend, though. We'll have a complete look at your Star Country forecast in a few minutes. Right now, Nick Rudy is here with your Star Country news and sports on Star Country 106.7.
1: Michigan election officials are asking the U.S. Supreme Court to reject an emergency request to put a citizens-only voting measure on the November ballot. In a filing yesterday, the state says the group behind the measure failed to submit enough valid signatures and had opportunities to challenge that decision through Michigan's established process. The state also says the Michigan Supreme Court should have the first opportunity to review the dispute. Justice Brett Kavanaugh is now considering the emergency request. The group wants a ruling by Thursday, while Michigan officials must finalize the November ballot by Friday afternoon. The Grand Traverse County Sheriff's Office is investigating several home break-ins in Garfield Township. Deputies say three homes were entered Tuesday with items including a wallet, purse, and tablet reported stolen. In one case, a resident confirmed a male suspect who then fled. Several 17-year-old males were identified in the area. The investigation remains ongoing. MDOT is lifting lane restrictions on 91 road and bridge projects statewide for Labor Day weekend beginning Friday afternoon through Tuesday morning. However, some work zones will remain active. The Mackinac Bridge will also close Monday from 6:30 a.m. to noon for the annual bridge walk.
2: In sports, the Tigers survived a nail-biter, beating the Twins 11-6 in 12 innings. They have the day off before visiting another division opponent. They open up a four-game series, which includes a doubleheader against Cleveland tomorrow.
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0: Patchy fog this morning. Chance of rain till close to noon. Otherwise, partly sunny with highs near 80 today. We have a chance of rain and mostly cloudy skies tonight with lows down to 60. Sunny tomorrow with a slight chance of afternoon rain with highs getting up to 78. And then sunny and near 80 for our three-day Labor Day weekend. 59 right now in Petoskey, 63 in Traverse City, 60 in Gaylord. 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

Star Country 106.7, we played the stars of yesterday and today. We'll see patchy fog this morning, and we'll continue till mid-morning, and then we have a chance of rain till close to noon today. Otherwise, we'll see partly sunny skies and a high near 80. The weekend looks pretty good. Sunshine and near 80 over the Labor Day weekend. We'll have a complete look at your Star Country forecast within the next 15 minutes. Kenny Chesney and Zach Top coming up. And we're teaming up with Ellsworth Farmers Exchange to give away a brand new redneck deer blind. Are you Northern Michigan's biggest redneck? We'll give you all the details in about 7 minutes on Stock Country 106.7.

0: Kenny Chesney and There Goes My Life on Star Country 106.7. We play the stars of yesterday and today. We're heading toward 8. I'm Johnny Miller, and we are teaming up with Ellsworth Farmers Exchange. We would love to give away a brand new redneck deer blind. Would you be Northern Michigan's biggest redneck? Perhaps someone you know. I know Paige knows her dad. Well, I don't know if this message sent to us to nominate him makes him definitively a Northern Michigan redneck. It could. We have a variety of nominees that have been posted on our website at starcountry1067.com. Paige says her dad is the type of hunter and fisher who goes out every single day that he's able. Now he usually never comes home with anything ever. She says, LOL. Maybe this blind could bring him some good luck. Love you, Dad. All right, so it sounds like he was a pretty good hunter and fisher, and somehow, some way, he's had some pretty tough luck. So she's rooting for him to get this redneck blind from Ellsworth Farmers Exchange in Star Country 106.7. 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You'll see Northern Michigan's biggest redneck there. Go to that page and nominate that person you think is Northern Michigan's biggest redneck. Yeah, 4x4 solo hunter box blind from Redneck Blinds, Ellsworth Farmers Exchange, and Star Country 106.7. Looks pretty darn good. Definitely functional. 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
1: The stars of yesterday and today are on Stock and Free 106.7. Thanks for spending time with us on this Thursday morning. I'm Johnny Miller. We'll have a complete look at your Stock and Free forecast within the next few minutes. Right now it is time for a check of your Stock Country news and sports. 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
2: Michigan election officials are asking the U.S. Supreme Court to reject an emergency request to put a citizens-only voting measure on the November ballot. In a filing yesterday, the state says the group behind the measure failed to submit enough valid signatures and had opportunities to challenge that decision through Michigan's established process. The state also says the Michigan Supreme Court should have the first opportunity to review the dispute. Justice Brett Kavanaugh is now considering the emergency request. The group wants a ruling by Thursday, while Michigan officials must finalize the November ballot by Friday afternoon. The Grand Traverse County Sheriff's Office is investigating several home break-ins in Garfield Township. Deputies say three homes were entered Tuesday, with items including a wallet, purse, and tablet reported stolen. In one case, a resident confirmed a male suspect who then fled. Several 17-year-old males were identified in the area. The investigation remains ongoing. MDOT is lifting lane restrictions on 91 road and bridge projects statewide for Labor Day weekend beginning Friday afternoon through Tuesday morning. However, some work zones will remain active. The Mackinac Bridge will also close Monday from 6:30 a.m. to noon for the annual bridge walk. In sports, the Tigers survived a nail-biter, beating the Twins 11-6 in 12 innings. They have the day off before visiting another division opponent. They open up a four-game series, which includes a doubleheader against Cleveland tomorrow.
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1: Star Country weather. Patchy fog this morning. Otherwise, we have a chance of rain till close to noon. Partly sunny and a high near 80. Partly cloudy with a chance of rain tonight. Lows down to 60. We'll see mostly sunny skies tomorrow with a slight chance of afternoon rain and a high of 78. Sunny and near 80 for our three-day Labor Day weekend. 60 right now in Petoskey. 65 in Traverse City. 61 in Gaylord. Here's Toby Keith on Stock Country 106.7.

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Pasco Flats on Star Country 106.7. We play the stars of yesterday and today. Some areas of northern Michigan still seeing fog. We will have a chance of rain till close to noon. Sunshine, at least a little bit, today with highs near 80. We have a great three-day Labor Day weekend weather-wise with sunshine and close to 80. We'll have a complete look at your Star Country forecast within the next 15 minutes. Sarah Evans, Garth Brooks, Alan Jackson, they're all on the way, and we'll have some details about one Northern Michigan event I think you will enjoy if you're looking to plan your weekend. The details in about 7 minutes on Star Country 106.7.

0: Alan Jackson on Stock Country 106.7. We played the stars of yesterday and today. Johnny Miller with you. Thank you for spending your time with us so far on this Thursday. Well, we're not too far from the weekend. As a matter of fact, in my consideration, I think Friday at 5 o'clock starts the weekend. So with that, if you are looking for something fun to do, the 2026 Boyne City Kiwanis Labor Day Weekend Car Show will be taking place at Veterans Park in Boyne City, right along Lake Street. Friday will be the free drive-in preview at the 100 and 200 blocks of Water Street Friday night. During Stroll the Streets. Now you can enjoy live music downtown and get a sneak peek of some of those cars for the car show. Then Saturday will be the judged show. If you want to register your vehicle, you can do that starting at 8 o'clock. The judging will start at 10. Voting for special classes will close at 1 o'clock, and then prizes will be awarded at 2. And of course, other food and fun. BC Pizza Food Truck will be there. The Charlevoix Kiwanis Kielbasa Wagon, and just a lot of fun seeing the cars and shopping stores with a door and heading over to some of the Boyne City restaurants. So something to consider as you're planning out your weekend, the 2026 Boyne City Kiwanis Labor Day Weekend Car Show, Friday and Saturday. 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

0: Star Country 106.7. We play the stars of yesterday and today. Johnny Miller with you. We'll have a complete look at your Star Country forecast next. Right now, it's a final check of your Star Country news and sports for the morning with Nick Rudy on Star Country 106.7.
1: Michigan election officials are asking the U.S. Supreme Court to reject an emergency request to put a citizens-only voting measure on the November ballot. In a filing yesterday, the state says the group behind the measure failed to submit enough valid signatures and had opportunities to challenge that decision through Michigan's established process. The state also says the Michigan Supreme Court should have the first opportunity to review the dispute. Justice Brett Kavanaugh is now considering the emergency request. The group wants a ruling by Thursday, while Michigan officials must finalize the November ballot by Friday afternoon. The Grand Traverse County Sheriff's Office is investigating several home break-ins in Garfield Township. Deputies say three homes were entered Tuesday with items including a wallet, purse, and tablet reported stolen. In one case, a resident confirmed a male suspect who then fled. Several 17-year-old males were identified in the area. The investigation remains ongoing. MDOT is lifting lane restrictions on 91 road and bridge projects statewide for Labor Day weekend beginning Friday afternoon through Tuesday morning. However, some work zones will remain active. The Mackinac Bridge will also close Monday from 6:30 a.m. to noon for the annual bridge walk. In sports, the Tigers survived a nail-biter, beating the Twins 11-6 in 12 innings. They have the day off before visiting another division opponent. They open up a four-game series, which includes a doubleheader against Cleveland tomorrow.
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0: Areas of northern Michigan still seeing patchy fog this morning. We have a chance of rain till close to noon. Partly sunny otherwise today with highs near 80. Mostly cloudy.

A chance of rain tonight with lows down to 60. We'll see mostly sunny skies tomorrow with a slight chance of afternoon rain and a high of 78. So far, the weekend looks good. Mind you, it's a three-day Labor Day weekend with sunshine and highs near 80 expected. 62 right now in Petoskey, 66 in Traverse City, 62 in Gaylord, Thompson Square now on Stock Country 106.7.

A great classic cup from Robert Millsap there on Star Country 106.7. We play the stars of yesterday and today. If you enjoy classic cuts, we have plenty this Saturday morning starting at 6 with Weekend in the Country. Craig Warndorf will be your host, counting down the top 20 country music songs from this week, actually, in 1991. He'll have some timeline and pop culture trivia, too, from 91 to bring back some of those memories. We have Dylan Scott on the way, as well as Travis Tritt, George Strait now, and Love Without End, Amen. 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

0: Travis Tritt, as we head toward Diamond, Stock Country 106.7, we play the stars of yesterday and today. I'm Johnny Miller, and this is the final weekend for the season for the Northern Michigan Speedway Racing event. Yeah, it'll be a two-day event, actually, with Saturday making up the championship night, and Sunday will be the Buckshot Invitational. It's going to be a great time, so if you would like to buy tickets, they are available. Yeah, tickets for $15 for adults, $10 for seniors, $5 for kids 5 to 12, pit passes $30, complete details about pricing and this weekend's event at northernmichiganspeedway.net. We have a chance for you to score either a family four-pack or two pit passes to this weekend's races. And I said races because they're good for Saturday or Sunday or Saturday and Sunday. So if you can make it both days, great. Head over to our Facebook page right now. We have our Northern Michigan Speedway Racing Event Facebook post up. Post your reply to qualify. You could win either a family four-pack or two pit passes. We'll choose winners around 5 o'clock this afternoon. 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

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We play the stars of yesterday and today. It's a little after 9, and we are inside 60 minutes of continuous country favorites with Ella Langley on the way, Tanya Tucker, and a classic cut from Lee Greenwood as well. 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

Tanya Tucker on Star Country 106.7. We play the stars of yesterday and today. As we roll through 60 minutes of continuous country favorites, we have another classic cut, a patriotic one from Lee Greenwood on Star Country 106.7.

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Dwight Yoakam on Stock and Free 106.7. We play the stars of yesterday and today. I'm excited about this concert event. Montgomery Gentry featuring Eddie Montgomery, Lee Fosu, and the Whiskey Wranglers. Yeah, that's happening Saturday, September 26th. At the Trailside Campground in Wolverine, the doors will open at 5. Show will start at 7:30. 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

0: American Saturday Night on Star Country 106.7. We play the stars of yesterday and today. Johnny Miller with you. Have you checked out our Facebook page yet this morning? Because if you haven't, you might be missing out on a chance to score either a family four-pack or two-pit passes to this weekend's Northern Michigan Speedway racing events. Yes, I said events because this is the final weekend for the Northern Michigan Speedway racing events for this season. Yes, Saturday will be a full show to make up for the championship night. Sunday, the Buckshot Invitational. And, of course, tickets are always the same price, no matter which weekend it is. $15 for adults, $10 for seniors. Kids 5 to 12 get in for $5. Pit pass is $30. Complete details about all of this at northernmichiganspeedway.net. Now, if you haven't been to our Facebook page, like I said, head over, post your reply to qualify for either a family four-pack or two pit passes that will get you in either Saturday or Sunday, or both, if you like. Yeah, back-to-back races as they wrap up the season for the Northern Michigan Speedway racing event. 60 minutes of continuous country favorites next on Star Country 106.7.
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0: Chance of rain until close to noon, otherwise partly sunny today with highs near 80. Mostly cloudy with a chance of rain tonight and a low down to 60. We'll see mostly sunny skies tomorrow with a slight chance of afternoon rain and a high of 78 for the 3 days of Labor Day weekend. Looks like sunny skies and close to 80 for the temperatures over the weekend. It is 66 in Petoskey right now, 69 in Traverse City, 71 in Gaylord.
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0: Garth Brooks to Luke Combs, the stars of country music play here. 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

couldn't have the toy till his nuggets were gone. A green traffic light turned straight to red. I hit my brakes and mumbled under my breath. His fries went a-flying and his orange drink covered his lap.

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We play the stars of yesterday and today, and we are inside 60 minutes of continuous country favorites with Blake Shelton on the way, Thomas Rhett, Faith Hill, and Luke Bryan now, and someone else calling you baby on Star Country 106.7.

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I want to know, are you or someone you know the biggest redneck in northern Michigan? Paige thinks her dad is, although he's had some tough luck while hunting or going fishing lately. She's hoping a brand new blind could bring some of that luck back to him. And a chance to win a redneck blind from Ellsworth Farmers Exchange in Star Country 106.7. 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

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Craig Orndorff will be in counting down the top 20 country music songs from back in 1991, along with some timeline and pop culture trivia. 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

0: Tim McGraw wrapping things up for me on Star Country 106.7. We play the stars of yesterday and today. I'm Johnny Miller. It's been a pleasure. I'll talk to you tomorrow morning at 6. Before I head out, though, I want to let you know that Friday, September 11, 2026, does mark the 25th anniversary of that fateful day in American history. 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
5: Star Country weather.
0: Partly sunny this afternoon, though a very slight chance of rain and a high near 80. We have mostly cloudy skies expected tonight. Rain tonight, too, with lows down to 60. Mostly sunny tomorrow with a slight chance of afternoon rain. We'll see highs get up to 78. For the three-day Labor Day weekend, we're expecting sunshine and near 80. If it changes, we'll let you know. 71 in Petoskey right now, 73 in Traverse City, 74 in Gaylord.
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Star Country, 106.7, the stars of yesterday and today. Hello there, Dino with you. And guess what? Labor Day weekend is coming up. You know that. But did you know that Northern Michigan Speedway is having their last racing weekend of the season? So if you haven't gone yet, it is go time. This is your last shot for the year. So we've got a chance for you for either a family four-pack or two pit passes to use for both Saturday and Sunday. That's pretty cool. You can go one day, but you can go both days. All you have to do is go to our Star Country Facebook page, post your reply there. 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

Star Country 106.7, the stars of yesterday and today. It's a Thursday that feels like a Friday. Lots of people with the day off tomorrow. If you are one of those people, good for you. I'll be here, as always, tomorrow, same time. Here's Dierks Bentley. What was I thinking? Star Country 106.7.

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Star Country 106.7, the stars of yesterday and today. Hank Jr. of Heaven Ain't a Lot Like Dixie. Good afternoon, Dino, with you noon lunch hour. What are you having today for lunch? I am having a chicken melt thing, and it's pretty good, actually. Here's Morgan Wallen. I Got Better. 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

Star Country 106.7, the stars of yesterday and today. Another thing that is on our website is your 9/11 story. A lot of people have a 9/11 story. It's 25 years later this year. And if you have one of those stories, all we're

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You can share it right there online. 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So that is on the website, too. That's also under the contest tab. It's not really a contest, of course, but it is there on the tab, so you can do that if you would like. 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
4: Star Country 106.7, the stars of yesterday and today. Well, the sky has a rumbling, it's tumbly. We got some showers and thunderstorms going on today. Cloudy with a high of 78. A chance of showers and thunderstorms for tonight. And mostly cloudy, low 65. On Friday, showers and thunderstorms likely, but some sunshine too, high around 80. Friday night, a chance of showers and mostly cloudy, low 62. Saturday, sunny with a high around 80. Sunday, sunny with a high around 80. And Labor Day, partly sunny with a high around 80. Not a bad holiday weekend once we get through tomorrow. 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

0: of his car. I grabbed a pen and an old napkin and I wrote down our song.
1: Star Country 106.7, the stars of yesterday and today. Taylor Swift and Our Song. Dino with you till 3. And I am heading down to Ludington for the Sarah Evans show later on today. And I wish the sky would calm down a little bit. I don't want to stand out there in the rain. Here's Hardy, favorite country song, Star Country 106.7.

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Star Country, 106.7, the stars of yesterday and today, Winona, no one else on earth. I just heard of something that I've never heard of before that I'm dying to try. It is a s'mores brat. Has anybody ever had one of those? Sounds fantastic, but it also sounds like maybe a matchup that wouldn't work. I hope it works because I want to try it, and I'm going to go to this place that is not too far from me that has them. Here's Billy Currington, Good Direction, Star Country, 106.7.

From Reba McEntire to Lainey Wilson, the stars of yesterday and today play here. When I slip off this little rock. 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
2: 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Chicken Fried from the Zac Brown Band. This next artist is opening up for Brooks and Dunn in a couple of weeks at the Acrisure Amphitheater. It is David Lee Murphy. I saw him at Faster Horses a few years ago, and he was fantastic. He's still got it for sure. This is Party Crowd on Star Country 106.7.

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0: Star Country 106.7, the stars of yesterday and today. Hoping this rain settles down. I want to go to the Sarah Evans show, but I don't want to stand out in the rain in Ludington for 3 hours either. Showers and thunderstorms likely today, mainly supposedly supposed to settle down before mid-afternoon. Let's hope that happens. High around 78, chance of showers and thunderstorms for tonight, and mostly cloudy, low 64. And then Friday, showers and thunderstorms, but partly sunny at some point, too, with a high near 80. Friday night, a small chance of showers, mostly cloudy, low 63. Saturday, sunny with a high around 80. Sunday, sunny with a high around 80. And Labor Day, mostly sunny with a high of 81. That is your forecast at Star Country 106.7.
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Star Country 106.7, the stars of yesterday and today. I don't think we got to the National Day calendar yet for today. It is National U.S. Bowling League Day and National Welsh Rarebit Day. Those are what's on the National Day calendar for today. I hope you're having a great day so far. Thank you for making Star part of it. Here's Thomas Rhett after all the bars are closed on Star Country 106.7.

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Star Country 106.7, the stars of yesterday and today. Hope you're having a wonderful day. Don't forget to get on over to our website if you want to win tickets to the Northern Michigan Speedway for their races this weekend. 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Post your reply on the racing comment that's right there. It's at the very top. Northern Michigan Speedway, and you could be getting a family four-pack or two pit passes. You have until 5 o'clock this afternoon to do that, so get on over there and make sure you get in the running for that. That was Jordan Davis, and now here is Alan Jackson and Jimmy Buffett. It's 5 o'clock somewhere. 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

0: time zone am I on? What country am I in?
1: It doesn't matter. It's 5 o'clock somewhere.
0: It's always on 5 in Margaritaville, come to think of it.
1: Yeah, I heard that.
0: You've been there, haven't you?
1: Yes, sir.
0: I've seen your boat there.
1: I've been to Margaritaville a few times.
0: All right. Well, that's good.
1: Stumble my way back.
0: Okay. Well, we just want to make sure you can keep it between the navigational beacons.
1: Between the buoys. I got it.
0: All right. Well, it's 5 o'clock. Let's go somewhere.
1: I'm ready. Crank it up.
0: Let's get out of here.
1: I'm gone.
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When he came across this young man sawing on a fiddle and playing it hot, and the devil jumped up on a hickory stump and said, "Boy, let me tell you what. I guess you didn't know it, but I'm a fiddle player too. 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

0: Stock Country 106.7, the stars of yesterday and today. Well, it has been quite a day. Hope you're having a good day wherever you are listening from. Thunderstorms are kind of heavy in some places still. Let's check the forecast. Showers and possibly a thunderstorm, and cloudy with a high around 78. A chance of showers and thunderstorms tonight. Cloudy, low 64. Tomorrow, showers and thunderstorms early in the day. Hopefully some sunshine for the afternoon with a high around 80 as we head into our holiday weekend. Small chance of showers Friday night, mostly cloudy, low 63. Then Saturday, sunny with a high near 80. Sunday, sunny with a high near 80. And Monday, Labor Day, mostly sunny with a high near 81. So once we get through tomorrow, like hopefully by mid-afternoon, we'll be cool for the rest of the weekend. That is your forecast, and that is all for me. We will chat tomorrow and get our Friday on Star Country 106.7.
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Star Country 106.7, playing the stars of yesterday and today. It's Bill with you on this Thursday. Sure hope your day is going well. In the middle of a 60-minute continuous country music sweep, it's Luke Bryant. This is Do I on Star Country 106.7. Baby,

Partly sunny skies this afternoon, high around 78. I'll have that forecast coming up for you shortly. But right now, it's Jason Aldean on Star Country 106.7. She said.

playing the stars of yesterday and today. We're Star Country 106.7. Tim McGraw, just about 20 minutes after the hour. Live like you are dying. And make sure to head over to our Facebook page. You only have till 5 o'clock. Look for our final Northern Michigan Speedway Facebook post today. Leave a reply for your chance to win either a family four-pack or two pit passes to this Saturday's races. You can find all the info at northernmichiganspeedway.net. We're going to draw those winners just after 5 o'clock. You never know. You could be going to Northern Michigan Speedway on us. It's Hal Ketchum on Star Country 106.7.

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4: On a warm summer's evening, on a train bound for nowhere, I met up with a gambler. We were both too tired to sleep, so we took turns of staring out the window at the darkness till boredom overtook us. And he began to speak. He said, "Son, I've made a life

0: 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Kenny Rogers putting a wrap on 60 minutes of continuous country favorites with the Gambler. And you know, Friday, September 11th, marks the 25th anniversary of that fateful day in American history in remembrance of the fallen and the American heroes who held the line so that others could survive. 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
0: 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Your weather for today, partly sunny skies, high around 78. Tonight, patchy fog after 4 a.m. Otherwise, mostly cloudy, low around 60. Tomorrow, look for a small chance of showers before 2 p.m. Patchy fog before 8. Otherwise, mostly sunny with a high of 76. Saturday, sunny 76. Sunday, patchy fog before 8, sunny 76. Labor Day, mostly sunny with a high near 76. Currently, Petoskey has 77, Gaylord 75. It's 75 right now in Traverse City.
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1: Didn't win the lotto, but the dogs won. 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Just the things to do, it ain't a long one. So I can't complain.

Playing the stars of yesterday and today. We're Star Country 106.7. Bill with you just about 20 minutes after the hour. Thank you so much for spending time with us this afternoon. Sunny skies outside your door. High around 78. I'll have that forecast for you coming up a little later on. You know, we teamed up with Ellsworth Farmers Exchange. We're giving away a brand new redneck deer blind. We want to hear why you or someone you know should win. 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It's that easy. You or someone you know could win a redneck deer blind from Ellsworth Farmers Exchange and Star Country 1067. 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

playing the stars of yesterday and today. 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

day, Potts Farm was a place to go. 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Y'all ain't listening. Them old dirt.

0: Star Country, 106.7 playing the stars of yesterday and today. Rascal Flatts, Life is a Highway, as we get close to quitting time. It's Bill with you on this Thursday, and you got about 10 minutes. 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
0: Partly sunny skies outside your door this afternoon. Temps sitting right around a high of 78. Tonight, patchy fog after 4 a.m. Otherwise, mostly cloudy.

0: about around 60. Have an umbrella on hand tomorrow. We have a small chance of showers before 2 p.m. Patchy fog early morning. Otherwise, mostly sunny with a high 76. Saturday and Sunday, sunny skies, high 76. And Labor Day, mostly sunny with a high near 76. Three-day weekend shaping up nicely weather-wise. Currently, Petoskey has 78, Elk Rapids 76. It's 76 right now in Traverse City.
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Star Country 106.7 playing the stars of yesterday and today. It's Bill with you just after 5 o'clock, officially quitting time for some. Let's punch that clock. Let's get that commute going. It's Lady A. I run to you on Star Country 106.7 playing the stars of yesterday and today.

Playing the stars of yesterday and today. We're Star Country 106.7. Happy birthday to Charlie Sheen, Kaya Gerber, and Shaun White. Plus, on this day in 05, Faith Hill's Mississippi Girl hit number one. It's Morgan Wallen on Star Country 106.7.

Playing the stars of yesterday and today. We're Star Country 106.7. It's Bill with you just about 20 minutes after the hour. If you are behind that wheel, do me a favor. Please drive carefully. And could you use a brand new redneck deer blind? You could. 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We're teaming up with Ellsworth Farmers Exchange, and we're looking for Northern Michigan's biggest redneck. 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You or someone you know could be taking home a redneck deer blind, courtesy of Ellsworth Farmers Exchange and Star Country 106.7. It's John Michael Montgomery. 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
3: 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All right, boys. This is her favorite song, you know that, right? 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She might get up and dance again. Oh, she put her beard down. Here she comes, here she comes. Left, left, left, right, left.

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Hey, have you stepped out of your comfort zone? Have you told someone how much you appreciate them? Tell you what, they'll value it. 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

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Brad Paisley on this Wednesday in the middle of a 60-minute continuous country music sweep. How about He Didn't Have to Be on Star Country 106.7?

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0: let you know how much you... Star Country 106.7 playing the stars of yesterday and today. Conway Twitty wrapping up 60 minutes of continuous country favorites. A classic cut on this Wednesday. And you know, next Friday marks the 25th anniversary of September 11th, that fateful day in American history. 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May we never forget September 11th, and may we grow stronger together. Still on the way, we'll take a look at your Thursday commute weather. 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
2: Taking a look at your Thursday commute weather. Outside your door, partly sunny skies. Highs around 78 tonight. Patchy fog after 4 a.m. Otherwise, mostly cloudy. Low around 60. Tomorrow calls for a small chance of showers before 2 p.m. Patchy fog early morning. Otherwise, mostly sunny. High 76. Saturday and Sunday, sunny skies. High 76. Patchy fog early on Sunday. Labor Day Monday, mostly sunny with a high 76. Currently, Petoskey has 78. Sheboygan, 74. It's 76 right now in Traverse City. It's Billy Currington.
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It's Bill with you on this Thursday. How about Pam Tillis in the middle of a 60-minute continuous country music sweep? Maybe it was Memphis on Star Country 106.7.

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1: 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Jody Messina, bye-bye, just about 20 minutes after the 6 o'clock hour. Hey, could you use a brand new redneck deer blind? Well, we've teamed up with Ellsworth Farmers Exchange. 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We're looking for Northern Michigan's biggest redneck. 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How about Kenny Chesney taking from the request lines? This is going out to Traverse City. It's I Go Back. Playing the stars of yesterday and today, we're Star Country 106.7.

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Look for patchy fog, mostly cloudy, low around 60. That full forecast coming up for you shortly. Speaking of weather, it's the Zac Brown Band. 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

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Carrie Underwood wrapping up 60 minutes of continuous country favorites. It's Blown Away. It's Bill thanking you for hanging out with me today. And you know, I was in line for coffee this morning. The person ahead of me looked like they were carrying the weight of the world on their shoulders. So I just gave them a quick genuine smile and said, "Hope you have a great day." The shift on their face was instant. They completely lit up. It got me thinking about how much power we actually hold in our everyday inactions, like a smile.

0: A simple smile costs absolutely nothing. But to someone who's having a rough time or just feeling invisible, it can completely turn their day around. It goes a long way. So here's my challenge before I go. Make one person smile today and tomorrow morning. Let's keep those good vibes going right now. That's going to do it for me. We'll do this again tomorrow at 3. Keep it right here for all your continuous country favorites. Still on the way, we'll take a look at your weather. And I have Travis Tritt when we come back on Star Country 106.7.
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0: Taking a look at your weather for this evening. Patchy fog after 4 a.m. Otherwise, mostly cloudy. Low around 60. Tomorrow, a small chance of showers before 2 p.m. Patchy fog early morning. Otherwise, mostly sunny. High 76. Saturday and Sunday, cause for sunny skies. High near 76. Patchy fog early morning on Sunday. Labor Day, mostly sunny with a high around 76. Currently, Petoskey has 77. Charlevoix, 75. It's 76 right now in Traverse City.
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